bringing you the backbeat and rhythm of your favorite songs. The bass. Slap of the bass. Oh yeah, on Moose FM.

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2: It will help with that dopamine hit.
3: The sky will clear by morning, the overnight low 9, increasing cloud again tomorrow, the high 23. A chance of showers right through next Tuesday, the Thursday night low 13 degrees, Friday's high 27.
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0: From the early morning hustle to the late night wind down, we're your trusted source of the stories that shape our town. 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
6: The sky will clear by morning, the overnight low 9. Increasing cloud again tomorrow, the high 23. A chance of showers right through next Tuesday, the Thursday night low 13 degrees, Friday's high 27.
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7: The sky will clear by morning, the overnight low 9, increasing cloud again tomorrow, the high 23. A chance of showers right through next Tuesday, the Thursday night low 13 degrees, Friday's high 27.
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3: The sky will clear by morning, the overnight low 9, increasing cloud again tomorrow, the high 23. A chance of showers right through next Tuesday, the Thursday night low 13 degrees, Friday's high 27.
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1: Here, King. All right, that's it. Come on.
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3: Due to the high to extreme fire hazard, increased wildland fire activity, and the current fire load, the Ministry of Natural Resources implemented a new restricted fire zone for portions of the Northeast Fire Region. The areas impacted include the mouth of the Pick River on Lake Superior, north along the Pick River to the Sand Link Lake area, east to the Ontario-Quebec border through portions of Cochrane District, south to the southeast corner of Cochrane District, west to the area of Opishing Lake, following the borders of Cochrane, Sudbury, and Algoma districts to the area of EC Lake, south to the Montreal River, west to Lake Superior, and west along the Canada-United States border of the mouth of the Pick River. Outdoor fires are banned. 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
7: The sky will clear by morning, the overnight low 9. Increasing cloud again tomorrow, the high 23. A chance of showers right through next Tuesday, the Thursday night low 13 degrees, Friday's high 27.
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4: The sky will clear by morning, the overnight low 9, increasing cloud again tomorrow, the high 23, a chance of showers right through next Tuesday, the Thursday night low 13 degrees, Friday's high 27.
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1: The sky will clear by morning, the overnight low 9, increasing cloud again tomorrow, the high 23. A chance of showers right through next Tuesday, the Thursday night low 13 degrees, Friday's high 27.
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Being local matters. 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

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The bass. Slap of the bass. Oh yeah, on Moose FM.

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1: Good morning, I'm Dennis J. Puska. The owner of a familiar name and face in Cochrane has filed his papers to run for council seat in the October election. Denis Clement is a former mayor and two-term councillor. In a Facebook post, he says Cochrane needs a council that acts as a team, building relationships, is approachable, thinks critically, and has financial experience. Clement is one of five declared candidates for six seats around the council table. So far, only current councillor Sylvie Charron-Lemieux has filed papers to be mayor. Nominations close August 21st. Voting day is Monday, October 26th. Cochrane is the place to be for horse lovers this weekend. The fifth annual Western Gaming Show is on at the Polar Bear Habitat, along with Heritage Days. Gaming show organizer Dan Brunet says riders are bringing their horses from Sault Ste. Marie, Sudbury, North Bay areas, as well as Timmins and Cochrane. They're all vying for National Barrel Horse Association points. A diplomatic Brunet says it's difficult to pinpoint a favorite competitor.
2: The location is definitely an attraction on its own. Last year, we hosted about 1,500 people who showed up. We're running anywhere from 35 to 40 riders for the weekend.
1: There is no admission for Saturday or Sunday. Burnett calls the weekend Cochrane's biggest summer attraction that he hopes keeps growing. And Canada Mortgage and Housing says the housing market activity is expected to remain subdued this year. Their mid-year update cites economic uncertainty, slower population growth, high borrowing costs, and modest income growth, limiting housing demand across Canada. Officials say home prices are expected to decline before returning to modest growth in 2027 and 2028, with housing starts project to continue falling as builders respond to weak demand, elevated inventories, and high construction costs. Rental construction is expected to ease gradually from the 2025 peak levels, and rental market conditions are expected to continue easing as new supply comes to market. However, officials say affordability challenges will persist as rents remain high compared to incomes across the country. For these stories and more, go to MyCochranNow.com.
3: All right, here we go. Good chance of rain and possible thunderstorms today. High 24, falling up to 14 overnight. Rain tomorrow, high 28, and a chance of rain for Saturday, high 25, with a good chance of rain for Sunday, high 23.
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0: Kim Mitchell, OVR Moose FM, 272-6467 to call or text. Good morning. Welcome to the Thursday morning show. Boy, do we have an incredible lineup coming at you. Now then, weather today. Reasonably humid. Not super duper hot. We're topping out around 24, but a very good chance of rain and even thunderstorms from time to time. So batten down the hatches. Make sure your chihuahua has his earmuffs on. It's going to be one of those. Rob Thomas on deck.
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0: 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Good morning, I'm Tim Rout. Welcome to the Moose Morning Show. 272-6467 to text in those birthdays, anniversaries, anything you want, man. We don't have anything in the inbox yet, but I'm looking at Facebook and seeing that there are a couple coming up. So before I just blab them, maybe you can send me a little note on behalf of people like James August or Bob Cox or Gene Blythe. 272-6467. Are broadcast television networks doomed in light of on-demand streaming? We asked you yesterday, and Mitch says, yes and no. Yes, in terms of what they put out on cable. No, in terms of the fact that the people who own the networks also own half the internet. And Mitch, thank you very much. Yeah, it's a changing world, isn't it? I mean, we live stream every show and have more people listening through the internet than through the airwaves. There's going to come a day when we just take the antenna down. I mean, there won't be any point. But we're not quite there yet. Your car's data system is going to have to improve a wee bit first. Looking at a beautiful, though overcast and rainy weekend, I'm planning on getting out and doing some fishing. How about you? Got to pay some bills. Econoline Crush next.
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2: All right, here we go. Good chance of rain and possible thunderstorms today. High 24, falling up to 14 overnight. Rain tomorrow, high 28, and a chance of rain for Saturday, high 25, with a good chance of rain for Sunday, high 23.
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1: Good morning, I'm Dennis J. Puska. The owner of a familiar name and face in Cochrane has filed his papers to run for council seat in the October election. Denis Clement is a former mayor and two-term councillor. In a Facebook post, he says Cochrane needs a council that acts as a team, building relationships, is approachable, thinks critically, and has financial experience. Clement is one of five declared candidates for six seats around the council table. So far, only current councillor Sylvie Charron-Lemieux has filed papers to be mayor. Nominations close August 21st. Voting day is Monday, October 26th. Cochrane is the place to be for horse lovers this weekend. The fifth annual Western Gaming Show is on at the Polar Bear Habitat, along with Heritage Days. Gaming show organizer Dan Brunet says riders are bringing their horses from Sault Ste. Marie, Sudbury, North Bay areas, as well as Timmins and Cochrane. They're all vying for National Barrel Horse Association points. A diplomatic Brunet says it's difficult to pinpoint a favorite competitor.
2: The location is definitely an attraction on its own. Last year, we hosted about 1,500 people who showed up. We're running anywhere from 35 to 40 riders for the weekend.
1: There is no admission for Saturday or Sunday. Burnett calls the weekend Cochrane's biggest summer attraction that he hopes keeps growing. And Canada Mortgage and Housing says the housing market activity is expected to remain subdued this year. Their mid-year update cites economic uncertainty, slower population growth, high borrowing costs, and modest income growth, limiting housing demand across Canada. Officials say home prices are expected to decline before returning to modest growth in 2027 and 2028, with housing starts project to continue falling as builders respond to weak demand, elevated inventories, and high construction costs. Rental construction is expected to ease gradually from the 2025 peak levels, and rental market conditions are expected to continue easing as new supply comes to market. However, officials say affordability challenges will persist as rents remain high compared to incomes across the country. For these stories and more, go to MyCochraneNow.com.
3: All right, here we go. Good chance of rain and possible thunderstorms today. High 24, falling up to 14 overnight. Rain tomorrow, high 28, and a chance of rain for Saturday, high 25, with a good chance of rain for Sunday, high 23.
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It's like 10,000 spoons when all you need is a knife. It's meeting the man of my dreams and then meeting his beautiful wife. And isn't it ironic?

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0: Alien Ant Farm with their cover of the Michael Jackson hit Smooth Criminal, Moose FM. I'm Tim Routkid, morning 272-6467 to call or text. If you're looking to do some camping, you might want a canoe, but the challenge is these days finding one that's affordable. Ever since the whole big crunchy thing happened in 2020, the quality of certain camping-related brands, especially in the trailer department, has gone way downhill. But that's not true across the board, and you can still pick up some quality equipment, new or used. Certain kinds of canoes, for example, that are no longer in production, like the Coleman BDR 16-foot series, or one of the old Grumman aluminum canoes. Are you looking to add a self-propelled watercraft to your inventory this year? 272-6467.
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0: All right, here we go. Good chance of rain and possible thunderstorms today. High 24, falling up to 14 overnight. Rain tomorrow, high 28, and a chance of rain for Saturday, high 25, with a good chance of rain for Sunday, high 23.
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This is how I roll, animal print pants out of control. It's Red Bull with the big ass fro, and like Bruce Lee, I got the clout, yeah.

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But this is how I roll. Come on, ladies, it's time to go. We headed to the bar, baby, don't be nervous. No shoes, no shirt, and I still get service. Watch.

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1: Good morning, I'm Dennis J. Puska. The owner of a familiar name and face in Cochrane has filed his papers to run for council seat in the October election. Denis Clement is a former mayor and two-term councillor. In a Facebook post, he says Cochrane needs a council that acts as a team, building relationships, is approachable, thinks critically, and has financial experience. Clement is one of five declared candidates for six seats around the council table. So far, only current councillor Sylvie Charron-Lemieux has filed papers to be mayor. Nominations close August 21st. Voting day is Monday, October 26th. Cochrane is the place to be for horse lovers this weekend. The fifth annual Western Gaming Show is on at the Polar Bear Habitat, along with Heritage Days. Gaming show organizer Dan Brune says riders are bringing their horses from Sault Ste. Marie, Sudbury, North Bay areas, as well as Timmins and Cochrane. They're all vying for National Barrel Horse Association points. A diplomatic Brune says it's difficult to pinpoint a favorite competitor.
2: The location is definitely an attraction on its own. Last year, we hosted about 1,500 people who showed up. We're running anywhere from 35 to 40 riders for the weekend.
1: There is no admission for Saturday or Sunday. Burnett calls the weekend Cochrane's biggest summer attraction that he hopes keeps growing. And Canada Mortgage and Housing says the housing market activity is expected to remain subdued this year. Their mid-year update cites economic uncertainty, slower population growth, high borrowing costs, and modest income growth, limiting housing demand across Canada. Officials say home prices are expected to decline before returning to modest growth in 2027 and 2028, with housing starts project to continue falling as builders respond to weak demand, elevated inventories, and high construction costs. Rental construction is expected to ease gradually from the 2025 peak levels, and rental market conditions are expected to continue easing as new supply comes to market. However, officials say affordability challenges will persist as rents remain high compared to incomes across the country. For these stories and more, go to MyCochraneNow.com.
3: All right, here we go. Good chance of rain and possible thunderstorms today. High 24, falling up to 14 overnight. Rain tomorrow, high 28, and a chance of rain for Saturday, high 25, with a good chance of rain for Sunday, high 23.
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0: 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Home security. It's an important thing. You should invest in good doors, good locks, good lights, and perhaps a camera system. But choosing the right outdoor camera can be difficult, and if you're not careful, needlessly expensive. Sue writes, we've gone with a Lorex hardwired system. Ours come in ballistically shielded pods that are almost impossible to smash. And they're small, which makes them hard to see. We have several of them around the perimeter of our house, and they're weatherproof. And she goes on, Sue, thank you. Do you have security cameras on your home?
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0: Don Henley, Sunset Grill, Moose FM, 272-6467, if you'd like to participate in the show. Teaching kids to play a musical instrument. It used to be a given that if you went to school, they were going to teach you to play something, at least sometimes. It was mandatory. Now, there are only a couple of schools in the entire region that still have a music program. And this is something concerning which Ruth feels very deeply. She shares the following.
1: Musical education forms the mind and develops the intellect. It is no coincidence that children who have not studied the musical arts are also struggling with literacy and logic. There is a mathematical quality to music that shapes the mind, and the collaborative qualities of ensemble playing enhances social skills. I put all my kids into piano lessons for at least 2 years, and it was valuable.
0: Ruth, thank you very much. Remember, you can call and use your own voice, you can text and we'll read it, or you can send an MP3 of your words spoken by an AI robo-reader. That's perfectly fine. Get ready for my favorite band coming up after this, The Trues on deck.
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3: The Ministry of Natural Resources is actively responding to numerous high-complexity wildland fires across the province. 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Following directions from Ontario Provincial Police and local authorities, and adhering to any ministerial orders, including evacuation orders, fire bans, and restrictions imposed by the ministry. 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Entering the area of an active wildland fire can hinder response efforts and compromise the safety of firefighting crews and emergency personnel. Please stay clear of wildland fires.
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0: All right, here we go. Good chance of rain and possible thunderstorms today. High 24, falling up to 14 overnight. Rain tomorrow, high 28, and a chance of rain for Saturday, high 25, with a good chance of rain for Sunday, high 23.
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1: Good morning, I'm Dennis J. Puska. The owner of a familiar name and face in Cochrane has filed his papers to run for council seat in the October election. Denis Clement is a former mayor and two-term councillor. In a Facebook post, he says Cochrane needs a council that acts as a team, building relationships, is approachable, thinks critically, and has financial experience. Clement is one of five declared candidates for six seats around the council table. So far, only current councillor Sylvie Charron-Lemieux has filed papers to be mayor. Nominations close August 21st. Voting day is Monday, October 26th. Cochrane is the place to be for horse lovers this weekend. The fifth annual Western Gaming Show is on at the Polar Bear Habitat, along with Heritage Days. Gaming show organizer Dan Brunet says riders are bringing their horses from Sault Ste. Marie, Sudbury, North Bay areas, as well as Timmins and Cochrane. They're all vying for National Barrel Horse Association points. A diplomatic Brunet says it's difficult to pinpoint a favorite competitor.
2: The location is definitely an attraction on its own. Last year, we hosted about 1,500 people who showed up. We're running anywhere from 35 to 40 riders for the weekend.
1: There is no admission for Saturday or Sunday. Burnett calls the weekend Cochrane's biggest summer attraction that he hopes keeps growing. And Canada Mortgage and Housing says the housing market activity is expected to remain subdued this year. Their mid-year update cites economic uncertainty, slower population growth, high borrowing costs, and modest income growth, limiting housing demand across Canada. Officials say home prices are expected to decline before returning to modest growth in 2027 and 2028, with housing starts project to continue falling as builders respond to weak demand, elevated inventories, and high construction costs. Rental construction is expected to ease gradually from the 2025 peak levels, and rental market conditions are expected to continue easing as new supply comes to market. However, officials say affordability challenges will persist as rents remain high compared to incomes across the country. For these stories and more, go to MyCochraneNow.com.
3: All right, here we go. Good chance of rain and possible thunderstorms today. High 24, falling up to 14 overnight. Rain tomorrow, high 28, and a chance of rain for Saturday, high 25, with a good chance of rain for Sunday, high 23.
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0: Grand Van 3 Grand Astounded Moose FM. 272-6467 to call or text. And Rock on the Rivers this Friday and Saturday at Hollinger Park in Timmins. It's going to be an incredible time. There are still some general admission tickets left. It is unclear whether they have any VIPs left. It was down to the last handful last night. You can buy your tickets through Eventbrite or through their Facebook page, Rock on the River Facebook page. Boy, oh boy, is it going to be a great time and an incredible lineup. If you see our Moose FM staff there, be sure to say hi. There are our Country FM people are going to be there too. Same company, different brand. And I got a sneaking suspicion all 18 of us are going to show up. Seriously. 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

0: Panda Blonde crying over you, Moose FM. We have the dad joke coming up. 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
0: All right, here we go. Good chance of rain and possible thunderstorms today. High 24, falling up to 14 overnight. Rain tomorrow, high 28, and a chance of rain for Saturday, high 25, with a good chance of rain for Sunday, high 23.
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1: Good morning, I'm Dennis J. Puska. The owner of a familiar name and face in Cochrane has filed his papers to run for council seat in the October election. Denis Clement is a former mayor and two-term councillor. In a Facebook post, he says Cochrane needs a council that acts as a team, building relationships, is approachable, thinks critically, and has financial experience. Clement is one of five declared candidates for six seats around the council table. So far, only current councillor Sylvie Charron-Lemieux has filed papers to be mayor. Nominations close August 21st. Voting day is Monday, October 26th. Cochrane is the place to be for horse lovers this weekend. The fifth annual Western Gaming Show is on at the Polar Bear Habitat, along with Heritage Days. Gaming show organizer Dan Brunet says riders are bringing their horses from Sault Ste. Marie, Sudbury, North Bay areas, as well as Timmins and Cochrane. They're all vying for National Barrel Horse Association points. A diplomatic Brunet says it's difficult to pinpoint a favorite competitor.
2: The location is definitely an attraction on its own. Last year, we hosted about 1,500 people who showed up. We're running anywhere from 35 to 40 riders for the weekend.
1: There is no admission for Saturday or Sunday. Burnett calls the weekend Cochrane's biggest summer attraction that he hopes keeps growing. And Canada Mortgage and Housing says the housing market activity is expected to remain subdued this year. Their mid-year update cites economic uncertainty, slower population growth, high borrowing costs, and modest income growth, limiting housing demand across Canada. Officials say home prices are expected to decline before returning to modest growth in 2027 and 2028, with housing starts project to continue falling as builders respond to weak demand, elevated inventories, and high construction costs. Rental construction is expected to ease gradually from the 2025 peak levels, and rental market conditions are expected to continue easing as new supply comes to market. However, officials say affordability challenges will persist as rents remain high compared to incomes across the country. For these stories and more, go to MyCochranNow.com.
3: All right, here we go. Good chance of rain and possible thunderstorms today. High 24, falling up to 14 overnight. Rain tomorrow, high 28, and a chance of rain for Saturday, high 25, with a good chance of rain for Sunday, high 23.
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0: lawyers make us tell you. We're CHPBFM Cochrane. 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

0: Huey Lewis in the news, Power of Love, Moose FM. Good morning, I'm Tim, and Jonathan's writing about how to screw up a perfectly good date. He writes, where do I start? Try showing up late. Then, while you're driving to dinner, get stopped for speeding. Then, when you get to the restaurant, forget your wallet in the car. Then, when you're getting ready to leave, hold the door for her, but accidentally hit her in the face with it. Jonathan, are you brain dead?
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0: All right, here we go. Good chance of rain and possible thunderstorms today. High 24, falling up to 14 overnight. Rain tomorrow, high 28, and a chance of rain for Saturday, high 25, with a good chance of rain for Sunday, high 23.
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1: Good morning, I'm Dennis J. Puska. The owner of a familiar name and face in Cochrane has filed his papers to run for council seat in the October election. Denis Clément is a former mayor and two-term councillor. In a Facebook post, he says Cochrane needs a council that acts as a team, building relationships, is approachable, thinks critically, and has financial experience. Clément is one of five declared candidates for six seats around the council table. So far, only current councillor Sylvie Charron-Lemieux has filed papers to be mayor. Nominations close August 21st. Voting day is Monday, October 26th. Cochrane is the place to be for horse lovers this weekend. The fifth annual Western Gaming Show is on at the Polar Bear Habitat, along with Heritage Days. Gaming show organizer Dan Brunet says riders are bringing their horses from Sault Ste. Marie, Sudbury, North Bay areas, as well as Timmins and Cochrane. They're all vying for National Barrel Horse Association points. A diplomatic Brunet says it's difficult to pinpoint a favorite competitor.
2: The location is definitely an attraction on its own. Last year, we hosted about 1,500 people who showed up. We're running anywhere from 35 to 40 riders for the weekend.
1: There is no admission for Saturday or Sunday. Burnett calls the weekend Cochrane's biggest summer attraction that he hopes keeps growing. And Canada Mortgage and Housing says the housing market activity is expected to remain subdued this year. Their mid-year update cites economic uncertainty, slower population growth, high borrowing costs, and modest income growth, limiting housing demand across Canada. Officials say home prices are expected to decline before returning to modest growth in 2027 and 2028, with housing starts project to continue falling as builders respond to weak demand, elevated inventories, and high construction costs. Rental construction is expected to ease gradually from the 2025 peak levels, and rental market conditions are expected to continue easing as new supply comes to market. However, officials say affordability challenges will persist as rents remain high compared to incomes across the country. For these stories and more, go to MyCochraneNow.com.
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5: All right, here we go. Good chance of rain and possible thunderstorms today. High 24, falling up to 14 overnight. Rain tomorrow, high 28, and a chance of rain for Saturday, high 25, with a good chance of rain for Sunday, high 23.
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0: 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But it's unpowered, so if you need a Jenny, make sure you pack lots of gas. Absolutely no campfires allowed, irrespective of fire conditions at the time. 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
2: Miller Paving will be resurfacing Highway 67 Main Street from Ambridge Drive to Detroit's Avenue. Work is scheduled from July 6th to August 28th. The following streets will be closed during this work: Drury Lane, James Street, Helene Avenue, Cedar Avenue, DeBearville Avenue, and Detroit's Avenue, along with boulevards and sidewalks on Main Street. 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

0: 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Now we've got a text from Trevor. You mentioned fishing this weekend. 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Seriously, I'm the world's worst fisherman. 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
0: All right, here we go. Good chance of rain and possible thunderstorms today. High 24, falling up to 14 overnight. Rain tomorrow, high 28, and a chance of rain for Saturday, high 25, with a good chance of rain for Sunday, high 23.
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1: Good morning, I'm Dennis J. Puska. The owner of a familiar name and face in Cochrane has filed his papers to run for council seat in the October election. Denis Clement is a former mayor and two-term councillor. In a Facebook post, he says Cochrane needs a council that acts as a team, building relationships, is approachable, thinks critically, and has financial experience. Clement is one of five declared candidates for six seats around the council table. So far, only current councillor Sylvie Charron-Lemieux has filed papers to be mayor. Nominations close August 21st. Voting day is Monday, October 26th. Cochrane is the place to be for horse lovers this weekend. The fifth annual Western Gaming Show is on at the Polar Bear Habitat, along with Heritage Days. Gaming show organizer Dan Brunet says riders are bringing their horses from Sault Ste. Marie, Sudbury, North Bay areas, as well as Timmins and Cochrane. They're all vying for National Barrel Horse Association points. A diplomatic Brunet says it's difficult to pinpoint a favorite competitor.
2: The location is definitely an attraction on its own. Last year, we hosted about 1,500 people who showed up. We're running anywhere from 35 to 40 riders for the weekend.
1: There is no admission for Saturday or Sunday. Burnett calls the weekend Cochrane's biggest summer attraction that he hopes keeps growing. And Canada Mortgage and Housing says the housing market activity is expected to remain subdued this year. Their mid-year update cites economic uncertainty, slower population growth, high borrowing costs, and modest income growth, limiting housing demand across Canada. Officials say home prices are expected to decline before returning to modest growth in 2027 and 2028, with housing starts project to continue falling as builders respond to weak demand, elevated inventories, and high construction costs. Rental construction is expected to ease gradually from the 2025 peak levels, and rental market conditions are expected to continue easing as new supply comes to market. However, officials say affordability challenges will persist as rents remain high compared to incomes across the country. For these stories and more, go to MyCochraneNow.com.
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5: All right, here we go. Good chance of rain and possible thunderstorms today. High 24, falling up to 14 overnight. Rain tomorrow, high 28, and a chance of rain for Saturday, high 25, with a good chance of rain for Sunday, high 23.
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0: Randy Van Warmer was an American singer-songwriter best known for his 1979 pop smash, Just When I Needed You Most. The heartfelt ballad peaked at number 4 on Billboard's Hot 100 and remains a staple of the soft rock and contemporary adult radio world. Born in Indian Hills, Colorado, he later moved to England after the death of his father in a 1967 auto accident, and it was in England that he began writing songs and performing in local cafes. He eventually returned to the United States, settled in New York, and signed with Bearsville Records. Randy Van Warmer passed away from leukemia in January of 2004 at the age of 48.
2: What if you didn't come back after lunch today? 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
3: Due to the high to extreme fire hazard, increased wildland fire activity, and the current fire load, the Ministry of Natural Resources has declared a restricted fire zone from the Northwest Fire Region and parts of the Northeast Fire Region. The areas impacted are from the southwest border of the U.S., Manitoba, and Ontario, north along the Manitoba border to southwest of the Echoing River, southeast to 40 kilometers northeast of the community of Kitchenamakusib, east to 73 kilometers northwest of the community of Attawapiskat, south to 12 kilometers south of Highway 11, west to the northeast tip of Sand Link Lakes, south following Sand Link Creek to Northeast Bay on McKay Lake, following the eastern shore of McKay Lake to the Pick River, and south along the Pick River to Lake Superior, Canada, and the U.S. border. 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

0: 1-1, Angel in My Pocket, Moose FM. We were talking earlier about home security and the importance of things like good doors, good locks, good lights, and security cameras on the outside of your house. But should you have cameras on the inside too? They can be useful in certain circumstances, but they're also an invasion of privacy, your privacy, first and foremost. Yet, it's a pretty rare home security company that doesn't offer cameras outdoor and in, many of them with audio pickup. So I'm asking you point blank, would you install security cameras outside and inside your home? 272-6467.
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0: All right, here we go. Good chance of rain and possible thunderstorms today. High 24, falling up to 14 overnight. Rain tomorrow, high 28, and a chance of rain for Saturday, high 25, with a good chance of rain for Sunday, high 23.
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0: 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Well, that's it for the Thursday morning show. I'm Tim Rout. 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
1: Due to the high to extreme fire hazard, increased wildland fire activity, and the current fire load, the Ministry of Natural Resources implemented a new restricted fire zone for portions of the Northeast Fire Region. The areas impacted include the mouth of the Pick River on Lake Superior, north along the Pick River to the Sand Link Lake area, east to the Ontario-Quebec border through portions of Cochrane District, south to the southeast corner of Cochrane District, west to the area of Opishing Lake, following the borders of Cochrane, Sudbury, and Algoma districts to the area of EC Lake, south to the Montreal River, west to Lake Superior, and west along the Canada-United States border of the mouth of the Pick River. Outdoor fires are banned. 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
5: Well, the sun is shining for the moment, but we could see some rain this afternoon with possible rumblers rolling in overnight. High 24, low 14. Chance of showers for Rock on the River tomorrow, high 28. Same thing for Saturday, high 25. And about a 30% chance of precipitation for Sunday, high 23.
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3: Well, the sun is shining for the moment, but we could see some rain this afternoon with possible rumblers rolling in overnight. High 24, low 14. Chance of showers for Rock on the River tomorrow. High 28. Same thing for Saturday. High 25. And about a 30% chance of precipitation for Sunday. High 23.
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3: Well, the sun is shining for the moment, but we could see some rain this afternoon with possible rumblers rolling in overnight, high 24, low 14. Chance of showers for Rock on the River tomorrow, high 28. Same thing for Saturday, high 25. And about a 30% chance of precipitation for Sunday, high 23.
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1: Good afternoon, I'm Dennis J. Puska. The Cochrane Food Bank is adopting a client card system. Manager Artis Pruce says each of the 400 individuals and families who visit the food bank every month will get one. It's intended to streamline the entire process.
2: It tells us when they've been here last, but it also tells us other information about them. Maybe they have dietary issues. Maybe they have allergies. We need to make sure that we're conscious of those issues. And it then gives us a breakdown, too, of their household.
1: That household breakdown also tells a food bank how many kids are in the home, and that helps when it has things to give away, such as toys, at Christmas. There's more from Artis Prue on MyCochraneNow.com. Cochrane is the place to be for horse lovers this weekend. The 5th annual Western Gaming Show is on at the Polar Bear Habitat, along with Heritage Days. Gaming show organizer Dan Brunet says riders are bringing their horses from Sault Ste. Marie, Sudbury, and North Bay areas, as well as Timmins and Cochrane. They're all vying for National Barrel Horse Association points. A diplomatic Brunet says it's difficult to pinpoint a favorite competitor.
3: Actually, everybody's there and they put their heart and soul into it. So I think every rider here is here for purpose. They're here for points. They're here for a good time. They're here to make the crowd go wild.
1: There is no admission fee for Saturday or Sunday. Brunet calls the weekend Cochrane's biggest summer attraction that he hopes keeps growing. And Canada's premiers say they're working together to build a prosperous country for Canadians. As they wrapped up their conference in PEI, the provincial and territorial leaders say they're taking action on healthcare, safe communities, cost of living challenges, economic growth, and strengthening Arctic security and sovereignty. They add they look forward to meeting again with the Prime Minister on recent trade actions by the United States and the Canada-US-Mexico agreement. They say they support efforts to negotiate a comprehensive deal that includes a full range of tariff-affected sectors, including softwood lumber, steel, aluminum manufacturing, and auto industries. The premiers are also urging Ottawa to keep them in the loop during negotiations. For these stories and more, go to MyCochraneNow.com.
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6: Well, the sun is shining for the moment, but we could see some rain this afternoon with possible rumblers rolling in overnight. High 24, low 14. Chance of showers for Rock on the River tomorrow. High 28. Same thing for Saturday. High 25. And about a 30% chance of precipitation for Sunday, high 23.
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1: Miller Paving will be resurfacing Highway 67 Main Street from Ambridge Drive to Detroit's Avenue. 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
3: Well, the sun is shining for the moment, but we could see some rain this afternoon with possible rumblers rolling in overnight. High 24, low 14. Chance of showers for Rock on the River tomorrow. High 28. Same thing for Saturday. High 25. And about a 30% chance of precipitation for Sunday, high 23.
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9: Well, the sun is shining for the moment, but we could see some rain this afternoon with possible rumblers rolling in overnight, high 24, low 14. Chance of showers for Rock on the River tomorrow, high 28. Same thing for Saturday, high 25. And about a 30% chance of precipitation for Sunday, high 23.
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4: Due to the high to extreme fire hazard, increased wildland fire activity, and the current fire load, the Ministry of Natural Resources has declared a restricted fire zone from the Northwest Fire Region and parts of the Northeast Fire Region. The areas impacted are from the southwest border of the U.S., Manitoba, and Ontario, north along the Manitoba border to southwest of the Echoing River, southeast to 40 kilometers northeast of the community of Kitchenamakusib, east to 73 kilometers northwest of the community of Attawapiskat, south to 12 kilometers south of Highway 11, west to the northeast tip of Sand Link Lakes, south following Sand Link Creek to Northeast Bay on McKay Lake, following the eastern shore of McKay Lake to the Pick River, and south along the Pick River to Lake Superior, Canada, and the U.S. border. Outdoor fires are banned. 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
6: Well, the sun is shining for the moment, but we could see some rain this afternoon with possible rumblers rolling in overnight, high 24, low 14. Chance of showers for Rock on the River tomorrow, high 28. Same thing for Saturday, high 25. And about a 30% chance of precipitation for Sunday, high 23.
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0: snow when everybody wants to be like you. Moose FM. How's the energy this afternoon, right? Are we coming in strong? We're coming in. We're coming in with that good, strong energy.
1: I'm frightened and I don't know what to do. I'm confused and I want to go home.
2: No, we are just getting started.
0: Yes, we are. We're getting the afternoon started. And today we're diving into records. Yes, our very own Northern Ontario Chamber of Mazarble. And if you catch that reference, how you doing? Anywho, someone in Germany, a German man, recently set the record for popping the most balloons with a toilet plunger. So, to celebrate this man's victory, we're going to dive into the records that have been set here in Northern Ontario and in the different places, including the deepest underground concert and some of the oldest water on the planet. Water's old, like far older than you can imagine. We're going to be diving in, though, so stick around.
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4: 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Rapidly evolving situations and extreme fire hazards are contributing to escalated fire behavior and producing smoke in many areas of the province. 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Fire rangers and emergency personnel are working hard to suppress active fires and keep communities safe. Entering the area of an active wildland fire can hinder response efforts and compromise the safety of firefighting crews and emergency personnel. Please stay clear of wildland fires.
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6: Showers and the risk of a thunderstorm tonight, the low 15. Mainly cloudy with local smoke tomorrow and chance of a morning shower, the high 26. Clear and 14 overnight Friday. Showers and 22 on Saturday.
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1: Moose FM, Opasatica, celebrating its anniversary, July 31st to August 2nd. And now I'm hearing other dates, okay? So I was sent an email with all the information, and in that email, it specified it's the 50th anniversary of Opasatica. Now I'm seeing other years showing up in other places that I'm looking up information on this about. So I do apologize to Opasatica if I've gotten your anniversary date wrong, but I'm throwing that email under the bus, all right? Luckily, I will protect the name of the individual who sent that email. But if it's not the 50th, I blame them. That's the email I received. And you are always welcome to send me information. So please do so. I would love to have as much information on everything as possible. But information I know off the top of my head is that opening ceremonies are going down on the 31st around 6 o'clock. You're going to have stand-up comedy. You're going to have a live DJ making it so you can shake your booty all the way up into the morning. 2 o'clock in the morning, because that's usually when, well, things need to shut down. Anywho, grab that official pass to the Opasatica anniversary celebration right from their municipality office.
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5: Showers and the risk of a thunderstorm tonight, to low 15. Mainly cloudy with local smoke tomorrow and chance of a morning shower, the high 26. Clear and 14 overnight Friday. Showers and 22 on Saturday.
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0: Canada Goose in Wawa has become one of Canada's best-known roadside attractions. Standing almost 30 feet tall, it's among the largest goose sculptures in the world and has welcomed millions of visitors since 1960. Wow. Sometimes world famous isn't about a record book. It's about being an icon. That's cool. That's cool. Yeah. A 30-foot goose. Holy goose caboose. I don't know what to say about that. But I want to see it, and I want to write a movie where it comes to life and it devours, I don't know, Wawa. I don't know. 30-foot goose. My goodness.
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0: Green Day, Boulevard of Broken Dreams. You have one of those? I got one of those. I got many stops on my Boulevard of Broken Dreams. Oh, Moose FM, how you doing? Rock on the River, right? So the Offspring and Green Day were like two of the first pop punk bands to like break into the mainstream with like radio play and whatnot. They sort of like were, in a way, some of the pioneers of that genre, right? When it exploded in popularity back in like the late 80s, early 90s. And Offspring performing tomorrow night. That's so wild. Gonna see the Offspring tomorrow night. That is like one of the bands probably listened to the longest in my life, because I had Smash. I had the album Smash on a cassette tape, right? Remember cassette tapes? When you wanted to listen to the song again, you had to like hit the rewind button and play. Oh, no, not there. Oh, went past it fast. Oh, too far. Yeah. Yeah, the kids don't know how good they got it these days. Just hitting that back button, you know, that start over button. You didn't have that, no. You had to manually set it. And I'm complaining, right? When look at what I do for a living. I work in radio. There was a time when DJs actually had to have records, and it was a very chaotic job. Now I can just sit here and go, boop.
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3: Due to the high to extreme fire hazard, increased wildland fire activity, and the current fire load, the Ministry of Natural Resources has declared a restricted fire zone from the Northwest Fire Region and parts of the Northeast Fire Region. The areas impacted are from the southwest border of the U.S., Manitoba, and Ontario, north along the Manitoba border to southwest of the Echoing River, southeast to 40 kilometers northeast of the community of Kitchenamakusib, east to 73 kilometers northwest of the community of Attawapiskat, south to 12 kilometers south of Highway 11, west to the northeast tip of Sandlink Lakes, south following Sandlink Creek to Northeast Bay on McKay Lake, following the eastern shore of McKay Lake to the Pick River, and south along the Pick River to Lake Superior, Canada, and the U.S. border. Outdoor fires are banned. 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
5: Showers and the risk of a thunderstorm tonight, the low 15. Mainly cloudy with local smoke tomorrow and chance of a morning shower, the high 26. Clear and 14 overnight Friday. Showers and 22 on Saturday.
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1: I'm Bob McIntyre. It's not exactly a root canal, but a job interview isn't the most comfortable situation either. The Cochrane District Services Board is offering a workshop at the Iroquois Falls Public Library next Thursday to prepare you for an interview. Employment consultant and job developer Melanie Demeray says it's designed to make you feel more confident and prepared. It offers tips and techniques to make a great first impression.
2: The biggest tip is to practice and be more prepared when you go into that interview. Do your research on the employer prior to entering into that interview. That way you can prepare yourself for some potential questions they may ask.
1: There's no cost for the workshop. It's open to anyone in the Cochrane District. All the CDSB asks is that you call the library to reserve a spot because space is limited. The Cochrane Food Bank is adopting a client card system. Manager Artis Prue says each of the 400 individuals and families who visit the food bank every month will get one. It's intended to streamline the entire process.
3: It tells us when they've been here last, but it also tells us other information about them. Maybe they have dietary issues. Maybe they have allergies. We need to make sure that we're conscious of those issues. And it then gives us a breakdown, too, of their household.
1: That household breakdown also tells the food bank how many kids are in the home, and that helps when it has things to give away, such as toys at Christmas. There's more from Artis Prue on MyCochraneNow.com. Canada's premiers say they're working together to build a prosperous country for Canadians. As they wrapped up their conference in PEI, the provincial and territorial leaders said they're taking action on health care, safe communities, cost of living challenges, economic growth, and strengthening Arctic security and sovereignty. They add they look forward to meeting again with the Prime Minister on recent trade actions by the United States and the Canada-US-Mexico agreement. They say they support efforts to negotiate a comprehensive deal that includes the full range of tariff-affected sectors, including softwood lumber, steel, aluminum, manufacturing, and auto industries. Canada Mortgage and Housing says housing market activity is expected to remain subdued this year. The mid-year update cites economic uncertainty, slower population growth, high borrowing costs, and modest income growth limiting housing demand across Canada. The CMHC expects home prices to decline before returning to modest growth in 2027 and 28, with housing starts projected to continue falling as builders respond to weak demand, elevated inventories, and high construction costs. For these stories and more, go to MyCochraneNow.com. Showers and the risk of a thunderstorm tonight, the low 15. Mainly cloudy with local smoke tomorrow and chance of a morning shower, the high 26. Clear and 14 overnight Friday, showers and 22 on Saturday.
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0: Elena Miles, Moose FM. And today, we're talking about some of the world records set here in Northern Ontario. And this next one, Cochrane, coming at ya, world's largest polar bear habitat. That's cool. Not actually a world record. It's not considered a world record, but polar bears belong in the Arctic, and Cochrane, apparently, those are where you're going to find them. And the habitat has become one of the largest specialized facilities anywhere dedicated to the care of polar bears, and it's home to rescued bears and serves as a center for education and conservation. While it's not a Guinness World Record, it is one of the most unique wildlife facilities on the planet. So, you know what? I need to go check that out. I mean, you're listening to this right now in Cochrane, all right? I do like a Northern Ontario regional show here. But Cochrane is maybe just a stone's throw for me to go visit. So 100% going to find a reason. I mean, I think going to the polar bear habitat is reason enough. Make sure that's on your summertime bucket list. Where else are you going to see a polar bear? And you know what? Now, if my mom comes up to visit, that's where we're going. You did it, Cochrane. You won me over. You're now my number one. I'm proud of you.
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0: Moose FM, that was Rev and Whitney, and I don't know why they put like a horseshoe in Rev's name. Not entirely sure about that, but I recognize the song. If I didn't recognize that song, I would not have been able to tell you the artist name based on how it's written here in our system. And now I feel like I need to look it up. Oh, I'm glad only a few artists like to throw in random symbols in their names, like they're actually part of the alphabet. Rev, are you one of them? The worst is this guy, BB No Money, all right? Holy moly, I would love to hear a radio jock, just, you know, someone who's been in the game a lot longer than I, pronounce BB No Money's name, because they would look at how that's spelt and they would be like, Bubba Noss, Bubba Noom Blah Blah. I would love to hear someone. And not to poke fun, because I mispronounce artist names that have been like artists that have been around for a long time. And I'm just like, yeah. But that's the problem, right? I'm not a music guy. As much as I work on radio and love music, not a music guy. I have no idea why I'm here, to be honest. Maybe it's because I do voices. Who knows? Yeah, you know, it could be anything. Could be any. Is that Owen Wilson I hear? Nah.
1: No. You prefer Chris Hemsworth over that any day. I know.
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3: Due to the high to extreme fire hazard, increased wildland fire activity, and the current fire load, the Ministry of Natural Resources implemented a new restricted fire zone for portions of the Northeast fire region. The areas impacted include the mouth of the Pick River on Lake Superior, north along the Pick River to the Sand Link Lake area, east to the Ontario-Quebec border through portions of Cochrane District, south to the southeast corner of Cochrane District, west to the area of Opishing Lake, following the borders of Cochrane, Sudbury, and Algoma districts to the area of EC Lake, south to the Montreal River, west to Lake Superior, and west along the Canada.

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3: Showers and the risk of a thunderstorm tonight, the low 15. Mainly cloudy with local smoke tomorrow and chance of a morning shower, the high 26. Clear and 14 overnight Friday. Showers and 22 on Saturday.
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0: Quiet Riot. Who? That is not how you spell the name of this song. No way. Somebody in this company is having a fun day, right? Is it? There's no way that's actually how you spell the name of that song. They're just putting in the filthy. Hang on. Come on, feel the noise. It is that way. I had no idea. Quiet Riot, you filthy, filthy little rascals. Huh. Well, now I don't know how to repair this break. So let's just do what we were doing. Jump back into our conversation of a record set. You got the record for dumbest on-air personality. That's how they spell that in the song that's been around for so many years. And here we are. I've been talking. It times me, right? I see I've been talking a minute. That's usually where we got to keep this. So, you know what? We'll jump back into those records here. Give me like 12 minutes.
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1: I'm Bob McIntyre. It's not exactly a root canal, but a job interview isn't the most comfortable situation either. The Cochrane District Services Board is offering a workshop at the Iroquois Falls Public Library next Thursday to prepare you for an interview. Employment consultant and job developer Melanie Demarais says it's designed to make you feel more confident and prepared. It offers tips and techniques to make a great first impression.
2: The biggest tip is to practice and be more prepared when you go into that interview. Do your research on the employer prior to entering into that interview. That way you can prepare yourself for some potential questions they may ask.
1: There's no cost for the workshop. It's open to anyone in the Cochrane District. All the CDSB asks is that you call the library to reserve a spot because space is limited. The Cochrane Food Bank is adopting a client card system. Manager Artis Prue says each of the 400 individuals and families who visit the food bank every month will get one. It's intended to streamline the entire process.
3: It tells us when they've been here last, but it also tells us other information about them. Maybe they have dietary issues. Maybe they have allergies. We need to make sure that we're conscious of those issues. And it then gives us a breakdown, too, of their household.
1: That household breakdown also tells the food bank how many kids are in the home, and that helps when it has things to give away, such as toys at Christmas. There's more from Artis Prue on MyCochraneNow.com. Canada's premiers say they're working together to build a prosperous country for Canadians. As they wrapped up their conference in PEI, the provincial and territorial leaders said they're taking action on health care, safe communities, cost of living challenges, economic growth, and strengthening Arctic security and sovereignty. They add they look forward to meeting again with the Prime Minister on recent trade actions by the United States and the Canada-US-Mexico agreement. They say they support efforts to negotiate a comprehensive deal that includes the full range of tariff-affected sectors, including softwood lumber, steel, aluminum, manufacturing, and auto industries. Canada Mortgage and Housing says housing market activity is expected to remain subdued this year. The mid-year update cites economic uncertainty, slower population growth, high borrowing costs, and modest income growth limiting housing demand across Canada. The CMHC expects home prices to decline before returning to modest growth in 2027 and 28, with housing starts projected to continue falling as builders respond to weak demand, elevated inventories, and high construction costs. For these stories and more, go to MyCochraneNow.com. Showers and the risk of a thunderstorm tonight, the low 15. Mainly cloudy with local smoke tomorrow and chance of a morning shower, the high 26. Clear and 14 overnight Friday, showers and 22 on Saturday.
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0: Moose FM, good afternoon. And today talking about world records set here in Northern Ontario. And this is to celebrate the German man who popped a bunch of balloons with a toilet plunger. He's got the record now for busting balloons with a toilet plunger. I know, right? I've been apparently using my toilet plunger wrong the entire time too. Had no idea you were supposed to use it for popping balloons. The Ring of Fire. What is this? What is this? Muskeg. I know that's not how you pronounce that. Muskeg? No. Okay. Hey, when you are new to an area in Canada, I will promise you, especially when you have a job where you have to talk about places, there's a learning curve when it comes to a lot of pronunciations. But the Ring of Fire, buried beneath Muskeg of Northern Ontario, lies one of the most talked about mineral discoveries on Earth. The Ring of Fire is considered one of the world's largest undeveloped deposits of critical minerals, including chromite, nickel, copper, platinum, and group metals. As demand for electric vehicles and batteries grow, Northern Ontario could help power the next generation of the global economy. Well, looky, looky at us here. You want to hear something cool, too, about this stuff? When planets form, like in our ancient solar system where Earth was forming, the heaviest mineral that a planet can make is iron, right? So your tungsten, your gold, your platinums, all these minerals that are heavier, they weren't formed on Earth. Earth can't create them. The only way to create them is by a supernova or neutrino stars colliding, all right? So gold smashed into Earth after neutrino stars collided and exploded. It sent the gold flying. It smashed into Earth, and then the continents moved and shifted, and it got pushed underground. And, well, yeah, you got gold, you got space rock. How cool is that? Science is awesome.
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0: Neil Young on Moose FM, and today we've been talking about records that are here in Northern Ontario to celebrate the German who popped a whole bunch of balloons with a toilet plunger. All right, we talked about the deepest underground concert, the world's deepest laboratory, and now we're going to talk about the world's deepest base metal mine. And long before Guinness Certified arrived, Timmins already had one of the world's... Oh, hang on here. I minimized it. Timmins already had one of the world's engineering marvels. Kidd Mine reaches more than 3 kilometers below the surface, making it the deepest operating base metal mine anywhere on Earth. For generations, miners have traveled farther underground here than almost anywhere else in the world. It's an incredible reminder that some Northern Ontario's biggest accomplishment happens where few people will ever get to go. That is kind of a wild thing, right? Like, that's where that concert was held, too, that now holds, like, the record for the world's deepest underground concert, the Zion party that went down. Kidd Mine is no joke. I know it's not like a straight drop, but sometimes you want to do like a Pippin from Lord of the Rings, right? And find that straight drop and just kind of drop the stone in, see how long it takes to hit the bottom.
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4: Showers and the risk of a thunderstorm tonight, the low 15. Mainly cloudy with local smoke tomorrow and chance of a morning shower, the high 26. Clear and 14 overnight Friday. Showers and 22 on Saturday.
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0: And that's the show, Moose FM. I hope you had a wonderful afternoon. Enjoy the rest of your day. Tomorrow, Rock on the River kicks off in Timmins. The Gob. The Offspring and Gob. It's not the Gob. Oh, yeah, yeah, yeah. Don't worry, everybody. One day we'll learn that thing I like to call words.
1: You could.
2: Now he can't speak English.
0: Got that right. Anyway, I'm out of here. Good day, good day. Catch you tomorrow. Same place, same time, right here. Moose, hang on. Catch you tomorrow. Same place, same time, right here. On the one and only place to get all your favorite music, Moose FM. Yeah, I know you like it. Don't worry.
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6: Due to the high to extreme fire hazard, increased wildland fire activity, and the current fire load, the Ministry of Natural Resources implemented a new restricted fire zone for portions of the Northeast Fire Region. The areas impacted include the mouth of the Pick River on Lake Superior, north along the Pick River to the Sand Link Lake area, east to the Ontario-Quebec border through portions of Cochrane District, south to the southeast corner of Cochrane District, west to the area of Opishing Lake, following the borders of Cochrane, Sudbury, and Algoma districts to the area of EC Lake, south to the Montreal River, west to Lake Superior, and west along the Canada-United States border of the mouth of the Pick River. Outdoor fires are banned. 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
7: I'm Bob McIntyre. It's not exactly a root canal, but a job interview isn't the most comfortable situation either. The Cochrane District Services Board is offering a workshop at the Iroquois Falls Public Library next Thursday to prepare you for an interview. Employment consultant and job developer Melanie Demeret says it's designed to make you feel more confident and prepared. It offers tips and techniques to make a great first impression.
8: The biggest tip is to practice and be more prepared when you go into that interview. Do your research on the employer prior to entering into that interview. That way you can prepare yourself for some potential questions they may ask.
7: There's no cost for the workshop. It's open to anyone in the Cochrane District. All the CDSB asks is that you call the library to reserve a spot because space is limited. The Cochrane Food Bank is adopting a client card system. Manager Artis Prue says each of the 400 individuals and families who visit the food bank every month will get one. It's intended to streamline the entire process.
9: It tells us when they've been here last, but it also tells us other information about them. Maybe they have dietary issues. Maybe they have allergies. We need to make sure that we're conscious of those issues. And it then gives us a breakdown, too, of their household.
7: That household breakdown also tells the food bank how many kids are in the home, and that helps when it has things to give away, such as toys at Christmas. There's more from Artis Prue on MyCochraneNow.com. Canada's premiers say they're working together to build a prosperous country for Canadians. As they wrapped up their conference in PEI, the provincial and territorial leaders said they're taking action on health care, safe communities, cost of living challenges, economic growth, and strengthening Arctic security and sovereignty. They add they look forward to meeting again with the Prime Minister on recent trade actions by the United States and the Canada-US-Mexico agreement. They say they support efforts to negotiate a comprehensive deal that includes the full range of tariff-affected sectors, including softwood lumber, steel, aluminum, manufacturing, and auto industries. Canada Mortgage and Housing says housing market activity is expected to remain subdued this year. The mid-year update cites economic uncertainty, slower population growth, high borrowing costs, and modest income growth limiting housing demand across Canada. The CMHC expects home prices to decline before returning to modest growth in 2027 and 28, with housing starts projected to continue falling as builders respond to weak demand, elevated inventories, and high construction costs. For these stories and more, go to mycochranenow.com. Showers and the risk of a thunderstorm tonight, the low 15. Mainly cloudy with local smoke tomorrow and chance of a morning shower, the high 26. Clear and 14 overnight Friday. Showers and 22 on Saturday.
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1: Showers and the risk of a thunderstorm tonight, the low 15. Mainly cloudy with local smoke tomorrow and chance of a morning shower, the high 26. Clear and 14 overnight Friday, showers and 22 on Saturday.
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4: Showers and the risk of a thunderstorm tonight, the low 15. Mainly cloudy with local smoke tomorrow and chance of a morning shower, the high 26. Clear and 14 overnight Friday. Showers and 22 on Saturday.
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3: Showers and the risk of a thunderstorm tonight, the low 15. Mainly cloudy with local smoke tomorrow and chance of a morning shower, the high 26. Clear and 14 overnight Friday. Showers and 22 on Saturday.
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